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0: 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V93 coming up. 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It's coming up in less than 10 minutes, all right?
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0: I got your forecast for tonight. Looking at partly cloudy skies. Overnight low around 40. Tomorrow going to be chilly again. Cloudy with a high of only 50.

0: Big Lee Zimmerman, Chevy Silverado, Sheboygan's Country, B93. You've got a shot at a $75 gift card to Tietz's Piggly Wiggly, because when you get it, then for free, you'll be able to
1: chop the pig.
2: The month of May is known in the Midwest for the return of speed to the track. And in that spirit, Tietz's Piggly Wiggly has a special announcement.
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0: Sick on Sheboygan's Country, B93. There's a really fast way you can seem more attractive to people, and it's pretty simple. You ready? Put your phone down. Researchers found that people who constantly check their phones during conversations come across as less warm, less likable, and less attractive overall. People are drawn to those who seem present, engaged, and emotionally available, while constant scrolling can make someone seem distracted, anxious, and uninterested. So, got my phone right here. Let me test something here. There, I just put it down. What do you think? Do I appear more attractive? Anyone? Anyone?
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0: Partly cloudy tonight, overnight low of 40. Got more clouds and 50 tomorrow.

Frank and Coenzo. That is Rocky Mountain Low, Sheboygan's Country, B93. Man, and Dirk's doing an awesome job in Lambeau, opening up for Luke Combs, getting the crowd all fired up. Both of

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0: Metallica mini concert from last weekend, right? Luke Combs before that, Dierks Bentley. That's his latest, by the way. It's Be By You. Sheboygan's Country, B93, Lowcast, Jason Aldean, and more coming up.
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Street, V93. That's a fun way to start off with, isn't it? It's Hardy and Aaron Church now in Morgan Wallen and Tim McGraw. This is MacArthur. Show up, it's Country V93.

0: 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Thanks a lot for listening. Hey, John's going to celebrate some birthdays again tomorrow morning at 7:20. Got a birthday on the way. 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
0: For tonight, looking at partly cloudy skies. We're going to go around 40. Got more clouds tomorrow, 50. Going to be warming up a bit in the mid-50s.

Bradley Gilbert and Good Damn. Sheboygan's Country, B93, Gavin Adcock on the way. Also, Jordan Davis coming up right now. Dole Dominion, this is Written in the Sand. Sheboygan's Country, B93.

0: It's your boy Gets Country, B93. Thanks for letting me hang out with you tonight. All right, coming up, before I get out of here, we got that new one from Ellen Langley and Morgan Wallen, also Keith Urban on the way. It's your boy Gets Country, B93.
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0: Sheboygan's Country, B93, Martina, Star Spangled Banner, getting you going, everybody's favorite day. 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Text them in. Talking text line is 451-2310. And it's another football weather morning. It's another crisp morning. 39 degrees right now. Wind chill of 35. Did your heat kick on overnight as we are on May 21st? We have a slight chance of a sprinkle, I guess, before 10 o'clock. Doesn't look like it out there, but I'm just reading the script. Increasing clouds and a high of 51 today. Low of 44 tonight. Warmer on Friday. Partly sunny, 61. Now, looking at Memorial Day weekend, it's looking like Friday night is rainy and then maybe really early on Saturday. But after that, pretty good. Showers likely Friday night. Saturday, 40% chance of rain until about 11 o'clock. Otherwise, cloudy and 60. Then Sunday, sunshine, 72. Memorial Day, Monday, sunny and 71. Pretty good. 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We'll get to a news update from Stace Keen on the way. Church service and trivia. Another B93 prize pack on the line for trivia before 7 o'clock. We'll get you another texting keyword for Hodag tickets this morning as well. We'll have that a little bit later on. Joe Divvy getting you started. Sheboygan's Country, B93. Good morning.
1: Well, I ain't afraid of dying. It's the thought of being dead. I wanna go on being me once my eulogy's been read.

0: Sheboygan's Country, B93. I did a lot of that on Sunday in Green Bay and haven't done any of it since. Starting to feel back to kind of normal after the marathon on Sunday. George Strait run. How do I make this about my run? That one's easy. That one was easy. On request on Throwback Thursday, powered by our friends at Gruno Performance and Repair in Plymouth. Check them out. Looking for a new mechanic, looking to get a check engine light addressed, anything like that, they have got you covered. And they bring you Throwback Thursday every single Thursday. Text them in, talking text line 451-2310. We will get to some Reba on the way. We'll get to, remember the group Six Wire? This is like a very random. We've got a texter, and this is a thing now, I think, for this texter. Every Throwback Thursday, finding the most random Throwback Thursday song. This person is like a 90s country archaeologist. Like, that's right, right? I'm saying the right profession there. Like Jurassic Park, am I saying the right thing there? Where you're in the mountains, you're in the sand, discovering fossils of 90s and early 2000s country, blowing dust and scraping them off. Six Wire had, this was really the only hit. I mean, they had one album. They were on Warner Brothers, but this is the only thing that really reached the top 30 or top 40, maybe, called Look At Me Now. And I'm not even, I'd have to go through and look and see if there's any names that ring a bell for anybody that went on to have a different solo career. But yeah, they had two singles on the chart. This one peaked at number 30. They had one more at number 55, and then that was kind of it. But, you know, not everybody gets a song on the chart. So, Six Wire, Look At Me Now. We'll get to that on the way. I have several texters this morning talking about a Brewers sweep, John. Oh, how sweep it is. Not how sweet it is. They said sweep together, you idiots.
1: They said sweep together, you idiots, not sleep together.
0: Unbelievable. Just pure domination. And they dominated them for 3 days. It wasn't just a sweep, which in and of itself, when we came into Monday morning's morning show, you know, we knew it's a big, for as far as May series go for the Brewers, it's a pretty big series, but it is also mid-May. But to not only sweep, but to just toss them around the ring. Now, look, they're going to have many matchups the rest of the year. I think they have to play each other. It's different now with the scheduling. I think they play each other 12 times. So there are a few more series on the way. At least one more at Wrigley and probably two then at American Family Field. So we'll see how the rest of it plays out. But if we're just looking at those three games between Miz's start and Harrison's last night and Murphy's challenges last night, managing circles around Pat Murphy, Pete Crow Armstrong looks, I mean, I don't, he just signed a massive contract. He's in what, his second or third year. I think MLB wants him to be kind of a face of baseball. But his errors the last couple of days, woof. Like, those are some errors that I've never seen at the Major League level. And we're talking about a Gold Glove level center fielder, one of the best defenders in the game. He had one pop out of his mitt on Tuesday, a can of corn. And then last night, it just went right under his glove. You don't see those errors even with mediocre Major League center fielders or even bad Major League center fielders. He is just in his own head bad right now with the way he's been playing now defensively, but offensively, the verbal altercation he got into with a Southside fan, a White Sox fan over the weekend, he had to pay a fine for that, so it's not going well for PCA right now. But what a just thorough domination Monday, Tuesday, Wednesday for Pat Murphy and the Brewers over the Cubs. Yeah, you love to see it. We'll get a forecast coming up.
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0: All right, still a cool one today. Just short of 40 right now. We'll have a high of 51, 52, increasing clouds toward the afternoon. Low down to 43 tonight. A little bit warmer on Friday. Partly sunny, 61. Rain likely Friday night into Saturday, and maybe the first few hours or the early morning hours on Saturday. After that, not a bad Memorial Day weekend. Around 65 on Saturday. Sun and 72 Sunday. Sun and 71 on Memorial Day Monday. 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So here they are. Blow the dust off of this one. Six Wire, Look at Me Now from 2002 on Throwback Thursday. We'll get to a news update coming up.

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6: 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I'm Stace Keene. The Sheboygan Police Department is asking for your help in locating Preston J. Bruner. According to the department's social media site, he has an active warrant out for his arrest. Police are warning not to try to apprehend him yourself. Instead, if you know where he's at, you're asked to contact the Sheboygan Police Department at 920-459-3333. Lunch with a side of warmer weather. The Sheboygan County Interfaith Organization is inviting you to join them at Fountain Park every Wednesday starting June 3rd for the SEIO Farmers Market. You don't need to pack a lunch because there'll be plenty of food trucks available to satisfy almost any lunch craving. You'll find more information on the SEIO's Facebook page. Sheboygan Area School District is launching a new on-site childcare option for four-year-old kindergarten students at the Early Learning Center starting with the upcoming school year. The programs will be offered at the Wilson Avenue facility through the Community Recreation Department in either full day or before and after school care. Turtle Top Wraparound Care allows children to extend their 4K experience into a full, consistent school day. Students attending either the morning or afternoon sessions can participate in wraparound care, creating a full day from 8:45 until 3:45. 4K Kids Stop before and after school care is for families who need extended care outside of those hours. Families who are interested in the program should complete the online interest form by May 27th. Space is very limited and priority will be given to those who respond on time. You'll find more information by clicking the link attached to this story on our website. 86 members of the Plymouth High School Class of 2026 will be sharing more than $1.8 million in scholarships. Several students received more than $100,000 to help fund their college tuition, with the largest amount going to Caden Schultz, who scored athletic scholarships totaling more than $252,000 from Michigan Tech. From the WHBL Newsroom, I'm Stace Keene.
7: It'll get warmer as we head through the Memorial Day weekend. For today, chances sprinkles, mostly cloudy, high only 52. Mostly cloudy tonight, low 42. Tomorrow, partly sunny, high 61. Morning showers on Saturday, high 62. By Sunday, partly sunny and a high of 73.
8: It is 41 degrees as you get moving around here. Pretty brisk wind chill of 34. 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So our buddy Twiggy texted me. As we've said many times, when he requests a song, in Twiggy's mind, every song that he requests is a good tune. I think that's how everybody feels. If I'm making a request, I know this is a good song. This is a good tune. Yeah, we'll see. Now this one is. But I've been kind of teasing him a little bit, and every time he says it's a good tune, I say, I asked AI. I went to AI, I asked Al.
9: I feel a whine coming on.
10: Oh, God, no.
9: Yep. Yep. I feel it coming.
8: So we asked Al, we asked AI. Yesterday, I forget what he requested, and I said, I asked AI, and they said, AI said it wasn't a good tune, it was merely an okay tune. Just to clarify. So today he requested Travis Tritt, Country Ain't Country No More. Good tune no matter what Al says. So I did. I asked Al again. I said, Al, is Travis Tritt's Country Ain't Country Anymore a good tune? And AI said, yeah, a lot of country fans would say it's a solid tune. Didn't say good tune, a solid tune. Especially if you like more traditional 90s style country. What makes it work, AI says. It has a classic Travis Tritt mix of Southern rock and traditional country. The lyrics tap into nostalgia without feeling overly complicated. The theme, rural areas changing, old country values fading, connects with a lot of listeners in the early 2000s and still does today. Fans on Reddit still bring it up as one of his stronger later era songs, especially among people who prefer real country over pop country trends. That's how Al assessed it. That's a pretty good assessment, I think. Solid tune. Travis Tritt, Country and Country No More. We'll get to trivia coming up. Since we're doing 90s country on Throwback Thursday, there's a 90s reality TV show that we will do some trivia revolving around here coming up.

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0: Sheboygan's Country, B93, Church Service, Throwback Thursday, Smoke a Little Smoke, and My Heart's Got a Memory before that. At 6:53, Throwback Thursday, powered by Gruno Performance and Repair. 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I've never seen that. I've never seen not one negative review. 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Talk and text line is 451-2310. Let me know what you want to hear there in the 90s, early 2000s country realm. We've got 40 degrees right now. The wind chill's getting worse. Wind chill is 33. It is a brisk start. And we're only going to see about 50, increasing clouds toward the afternoon, low of 44 tonight. Warmer tomorrow, partly sunny and 61, and we're back around the mid-60s Saturday, low 70s on Sunday and Monday. Memorial Day weekend, with the exception of, like, overnight Friday night into Saturday, looks really good. 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All right, we're giving away B93 prize packs this week. We've got some zoo tickets in here. We've got some chip clips and koozies and some certificates we can hook you up with. Doing B93 prize packs every day this week. So what I want to know today, this kind of fits because we're doing Throwback Thursday. We're exploring a lot of the 90s. 90s country. 90s. The decade of the 90s. This day in history, whether you watched it or didn't watch it, if you watch any reality TV, a lot of it started with this. 1992, the first ever episode on MTV, the reality show The Real World, made its premiere.
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0: Yeah, first ever episode of The Real World. Real World, New York, 1992. And they had, I think, 27, 28 seasons. My wife and I actually still do watch The Challenge, which is kind of, it's not what it was, but it is sort of a competition reality show. Survivor, if you like Survivor, I saw Jeff Probst. I'm not a big Survivor guy. Are you a Survivor person? It's their 50th season, right? Or their 50th anniversary? Or 50th? Yeah, their 50th season. I only remember when it started. What was the guy's name who won it initially? Richard Hatch. He won the $1 million prize. And that hasn't changed, right? It's still $1 million. Even with inflation, the price for a Survivor, I think it's still $1 million. I know a lot of people, my brother-in-law, my wife's brother, and his wife, they love watching Survivor. Jeff Probst, who's a really good host, had a big gaffe last night, didn't he? Where he spoiled basically the finale of the episode early in the episode or in the second hour of a three-hour show. But if you watch anything like that, Duck Dynasty, which we've talked about over the years, that all kind of goes back to The Real World. The way it was produced, the way it was filmed, the confessionals, things like that. So what I want to know, of the three cities I'm going to give you, one of these three cities, they never filmed a season of The Real World in. Two of them they did, one they did not. You have to identify the one they did not film a season in. Is it Nashville? Is it Austin, Texas? Or is it Denver? Which of those three, two of them they did do a season of The Real World in, one of them they did not. Which of those three did they never do a Real World season in? Nashville, Austin, or Denver? Text in your answer to 451-2310. If you get it right, you'll be in to win a B93 prize pack. Which of those three had never seen a city that never saw an episode or a season of The Real World film there? Real World made its debut, its TV premiere this day in history, 1992, Real World, New York. Which of those three, Nashville, Austin, or Denver, never saw a season of The Real World? Text in your answer to 451-2310. We'll get it coming back.
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0: All right. Throwback Thursday, so this day in history, kind of throwback TV, 1992, the first episode of The Real World on MTV aired. Real World New York. So the three cities I gave you, which one never had a season of The Real World? Nashville, Austin, Massachusetts, or Denver? Nashville never had a season of The Real World. Now, if they were to relaunch this, if they were ever to redo this, and I don't think they've had a pure Real World season in a long time, that's a no-brainer. That would be probably one of the first cities they would go to. Nashville's going to have the Super Bowl in a few years now. What, 2030, right? So I would think that would be the first place they would go to. Nashville wasn't then. When The Real World was in its heyday, Nashville was still fun, but it's not what it is now. And I think some native Nashvillians would say it was better then, much better then. Country ain't country no more. So they never had a season, but if they ever redid that, and nostalgia's big now, so maybe they would re-explore doing just a full-on season like that again, I would think Nashville would be on the short list of the places they would go. I never got really, really into it. I remember my sister and I watched Seattle in the late 90s. Remember when Steven smacked Irene at the end of that season? That was like the slap heard around the world. And then I think I watched Hawaii and New Orleans, like late 90s to the early 2000s. My roommates and I in college watched Las Vegas with Trishelle. And then after that, I kind of petered out on The Real World, but there was a little run there, a little 4 or 5 year run there of watching The Real World on MTV. I always laughed anytime they'd bring somebody in. They always had one or two people on the cast where they had this long-term relationship back home. It's like, oh, I've had a boyfriend for 6 years, or I've had a girlfriend for 5 years. That relationship's cooked. That thing is done. But I think they had the last real big season, the actual season they had was 2013. So it's been a little bit, but they never were in Nashville. So this is an easy one to connect the song to trivia on Throwback Thursday. Alan Jackson here in the real world. We'll get to more Throwback Thursday stuff and birthdays coming up.

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0: Sheboygan's Country, B93, Throwback Thursday, powered by our friends at Gruno Performance and Repair. Little John Anderson, seminal win. Text him in. What would you like to hear on Throwback Thursday? 90s Country, talking text line is 451-2310. We'll get to some Phil Vassar coming up and some Tracy Lawrence on the way. We're talking in the 6 o'clock hour, I don't even know when, 6:20 maybe? It's chilly out there. It's a second straight chilly day. And we're still at 41, wind chill of 32. My mom, who is doing some substitute teaching today, walking to school, said she had her winter coat and her mittens and a hat on May 21st. I said, did your heat kick on last night? Texter, we had a couple of different texts. One texter said, we have our house set at 62, John. It still kicked on last night. Woke up to the sound of the furnace. Another texter said, I refuse. This is like the debate about turning it on before November 1st. I refuse to turn the heat on as we're heading into Memorial Day weekend. So that texter is more of a Walter Matthau from Grumpier Old Men. If you're cold, hold on.
1: Here's some matches. Set yourself on fire.
0: That's one of my favorites. I'm cold.
1: Here's some matches. Set yourself on fire.
0: It's May 21st. Here's some matches. This is, I know we often joke about this weather this time of year, Midwest weather, Wisconsin weather, but I cannot remember heat clicking on, I guess, mid to late May. It is an early Memorial Day weekend, I suppose, so there is that element to it, too. I think this is as early as Memorial Day weekend can be. But just the phrasing of heat clicking on heading into Memorial Day weekend, crazy. So maybe this will be the last of it. We'll see. Tonight, maybe tonight still, low 44. Then we get better Friday, partly sunny, 62 on Friday, rain likely Friday night, low of 47, and then maybe the early hours of Saturday, then cloudy and 65 Saturday. Sunday, much better, 72 and sunshine, Memorial Day Monday, 71 and sunshine. Right now, unless things really dramatically change, it looks like everything should be good for whatever Memorial Day festivities you might have, grilling out, getting together with family and friends, and obviously remembering the reason for the holiday, but for the parade, I think things look pretty good right now. 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Tracy Lawrence, find out who your friends are on Throwback Thursday. 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Good morning.

0: Sheboygan's Country, B93, Phil Vassar. I'll take that as a yes on Throwback Thursday. 7:26, it is birthday time, May 21st. Locally, we've got Sarah Lancor celebrating a birthday. John Schmitz has a birthday. Kimberly Panzer celebrating a birthday today. And Melanie Dipple, all in the running for our giveaway, which we will do tomorrow morning. Celebrity birthdays for today. 74 years old, B.A. Baracus. Mr. T has a birthday today.
1: I pity the fool who puts on my jewelry. I do. I pity the fool that...
0: And then this was my prediction for the marathon, which ended up being true.
2: What's your prediction for the fight, then?
1: Prediction?
2: Yes, prediction.
0: What's your prediction for the Cubs-Brewers series for the Cubs?
2: What's your prediction for the fight, then?
1: Prediction?
2: Yes, prediction.
0: Now, B.A. Baracus on the A-Team, one of the great theme songs ever. Clubba Lang, Rocky III, Dancing with the Stars. Judge Reinhold is 69 years old today. He is from probably best known as Fast Times at Ridgemont High, but I would say in Seinfeld.
3: He's nice, bit of a close talker.
0: Close talker.
3: A what? You'll see.
0: 69. Noel Fielding is 53. Where's my British baking show fans at on Netflix? Noel is 53 years old today. We watch every season. What else? Ricky Williams, former NFL running back, standout at Texas. And then Mike Ditka traded his entire draft right for him in whatever year that was. I forget what year. For the Saints, literally traded every single draft pick they had for that one pick. And he was a fine NFL player. Ricky Williams is 49 years old today. I think his best years were in Miami. What else? Country singer, newly minted ACM Entertainer of the Year, Male Vocalist of the Year, Cody Johnson. Now, Cody doesn't have a lot of stuff that fits Throwback Thursday. Maybe we can do a little more of a Cody Johnson featured artist on Free For All Friday. He's 39. NFL quarterback MVP, and I had him at 9-1 the year he won it. Josh Allen. He'll always have a soft spot in my heart for that. 30 years old today. This day in history, 1881, it is National Red Cross Day today. The American Red Cross is founded by Clara Barton. 1904, we're getting set for the World Cup in 4 weeks, right? The Federation International Football Association, FIFA, forms in Paris. 1908, the first American horror film, Dr. Jekyll and Mr. Hyde, premiered in Chicago. Now, 1927 and 32, so Lindbergh in 27 and Earhart in 32, they both wrap up their transatlantic flights. 1955, we're talking yesterday about National Streaming Day, of going back to the old antenna days and having to rotate the antenna. I would have to do that if I wanted to watch Channel 5 in Green Bay as a kid. WFRV TV Channel 5 went on the air. 1971, Marvin Gaye's 11th studio album, What's Going On, is released. In 1980, Star Wars Episode 5, The Empire Strikes Back, has its premiere.
4: So, Lone Star, now you see that evil will always triumph because good is dumb.
0: Can't wait for the new Spaceballs. In 82, WKRP in Cincinnati, the 90th and final episode aired on CBS. As we talked about for trivia, 92, this is kind of it. I mean, the reality TV world we've lived in since sort of began here. It's not the first reality show, but the first big one. The Real World on MTV premiered in 92. 99, after losing over and over and over and over again, Susan Lucci finally won a daytime Emmy after being nominated and losing 19 times. Was that the one where, was that where she said, "You all love me, you really love me"? 2013, Microsoft announced the release of Xbox One. I've got one in the closet. And in 2017, Barnum and Bailey Circus performed for the last time in New York City after 146 years. New York City. We'll get your forecast details coming up.
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0: Lakeshore. B93 Forecast. 42 degrees, wind chill checking in at 34. We have a high of 51, increasing clouds today. Low of 44, cloudy tonight. 62, partly sunny Friday. Showers likely Friday night into Saturday. First few hours on Saturday look like they could be rainy. Once that clears out, cloudy and 65. Rest of Memorial Day weekend looks solid. 72 sunshine Sunday, 71 sunshine Memorial Day Monday. 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We'll get to a news update on the way. Talk a little more about that Brewers sweep down in Wrigley. Blackhawk Throwback Thursday. Goodbye says it all. Sheboygan's Country, B93. Good morning.

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4: From the WHBL Newsroom, here's the latest. I'm Stace Keene. A Sheboygan Falls woman who's been in ICE custody since March is set to appear before a judge today. Sheboygan Press reports that Elvira Benita Suarez is scheduled to face a judge in Memphis for a bond hearing. That hearing comes after a ruling by the U.S. Court of Appeals last week, which states that detained non-citizens who've lived in the U.S. for years should have the chance to argue for their release and explain their situations and connections to the community. Benita Suarez had been detained by ICE agents last year, and she was released. She was arrested again back in March while she was checking in for an appointment with immigration officials in Milwaukee. 86 members of the Plymouth High School class of 2026 will share in more than $1.8 million in scholarships. Several students received more than $100,000 to help fund their college tuition, with the highest amount going to Caden Schultz, who scored athletic scholarships totaling more than $252,000 from Michigan Tech. WHBL's Kevin Zimmerman says if you're planning on spending some time outside, there's a pest you need to be aware of.
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2: It'll get warmer as we head through the Memorial Day weekend. For today, chances sprinkles, mostly cloudy, high only 52. Mostly cloudy tonight, low 42. Tomorrow, partly sunny, high 61. Morning showers on Saturday, high 62. By Sunday, partly sunny and a high of 73.
3: Another brisk start, 41 degrees at 747. 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Giving away Hodag tickets this week. We are 50 days away from the Hodag up in Rhinelander. Giving away full 9-day passes. So the festival's 4 days, but this also rolls in a county fair, and their paper tickets, just beautiful. Since we're about to talk again about a Brewer sweep of the Chicago Cubs, text in the word sweep, S-W-E-E-P, as in sweep the leg.
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3: 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You will be in to win. We'll get some winners here at 10 o'clock. Hodag tickets every single day this week up in Rhinelander. Text in SWEEP, S-W-E-E-P, to 451-2310. And you will be in to win. We'll get some winners here at 10 o'clock. Yeah, Brewers get it done yesterday. So three things in no particular order. Number one. Pat Murphy managed circles around Craig Counsell the entire series, but specifically last night in the early innings, challenging the Garrett Mitchell double play. That was big early. You know, Kyle Harrison gives up a leadoff double, and then they don't touch him for the rest of the night. But who knows what happens if that run comes around to score and it stacks up against him. A bullet from Garrett Mitchell after a catch in center field to peg Horner at third base. Initially called safe, challenges that, overturn for an out. And then in the second inning, before the Little League home run, the Sal Frelick catcher interference, which I'm not sure every manager catches that or every replay team catches that. And at some point, Counsell just comes out because he's frustrated, but there's nothing to even argue. So Murphy just had his chessboard lined up perfectly all 3 days. Number two, Kyle Harrison. I mean, this trade, the Caleb Durbin trade, which I don't know why we ever question anything right now from this front office with off-season trades, but I know a lot of people on the text line when we talked about that morning were upset. We all like Caleb Durbin, felt like he was kind of on the rise, scrappy, he fit the Brewer MO. They trade him, they get Kyle Harrison, Shane Drone, and Hamilton, who had a big night last night, and Drone's been really good out of the bullpen. And Kyle Harrison, through May 21st, is arguably one of the best pitchers in Major League Baseball. And a former top prospect who had had some success at the major league level, he was better than Miz. I mean, Miz was unbelievable on Tuesday. He was better. 7 shutout innings, 11 strikeouts, a walk and 2 hits. That was it. They didn't stand a chance. He was amazing. And then we've got to talk again about Pete Crow Armstrong. This guy has had a rough, well, some of it's by his own making, but he has had a rough, what, 5 days here? Now, we talked on the Monday morning show about the exchange he had with a White Sox fan, a female White Sox fan, at the Cubs-White Sox game on Sunday. And like I said on Monday, I am an in-the-arena guy. So if you're going to talk trash, if you're in the front row and they can hear you and you're talking trash and something gets thrown back at you, hey, that's baseball, babe. That's just the way it goes. But he took it a step too far. He went too far. When I heard what he said, it was all filmed. I thought, oh, no, you can't say that. You can't say that. You can't do it. Especially for a guy who seems to be marketed as a face of the league by Major League Baseball. So that's where it all started. He got fined. He had to apologize. And it seems like that has just rattled him. That whole exchange on Sunday. Now, he hasn't been good at the plate either, but that seems to have gotten in his head. And he is regarded as one of the best center fielders, maybe the best center fielder in Major League Baseball. He lets a ball go right under his mitt, and then David Hamilton turns on the burners, Little League home run.
5: And a line drive back up the middle, that'll work. Frelick sets around third, the ball gets away from Crow Armstrong. That'll score Ortiz. Hamilton's on the move. Hamilton being waved, still being waved. Here's the throw. Save!
3: Great call. Great call by Leverick. And PCA, they put this on Twitter last night. He sounds despondent.
6: Yesterday and today are
3: just a dead look.
6: Like, genuinely laughable.

0: You know, I think one thing I can fall back on is that it's never really a lack of focus.
1: I mean, he sounds like counsel with the sighs and the ums and the uhs. You hate to see it happen.
2: You hate to see it.
1: Hate it.
2: But more than that, you love to see it.
1: And they just tossed him around the ring all three games. A dominated. It was a sweep, but it was a dominant sweep. So the Brewers now a game and a half up in the Central, up on the Cardinals, who are now in second place. Everybody's still over 500. Day off today, and then we get an NLCS rematch, Dodgers and Brewers at AmFam, Friday, Saturday, and Sunday. But what a tone-setting series, the first series between these two teams. And like we talked about in the 6 o'clock hour, look, we've got more series with the Cubs coming. It could look a lot different in June or July or August, but savor this. Savor a sweep and a win like that. Mark Chestnut, Throwback Thursday. Throwback's coming up. B93.

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4: 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Throwback time. We had this text in early this morning. Maybe this is a song PCA could listen to. 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Kenny Rogers, the greatest. We'll back it up with some Dolly Jolene. 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

0: 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They've got a perfect 5 out of 5 Google review. 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Also, shout out, I think we talked about this yesterday. We're going to get to the Humane Society segment coming up. I was just going to say our buddy. His name is actually Buddy. Our buddy Buddy is in studio. Really cool looking dog. Jess is going to say his breed name. I already forgot it. But he's white with some kind of spotting on him. Almost like, not like a cow, but a little spotting. And he's got a brown eye and then like a blue eye. He's got the different eyes. He is such a good boy. Such a good boy. All this guy wants is pets and attention, but he's not like in your face about it. And he was such a good boy because we have Custom Craft, as I mentioned, I think yesterday. They are doing some roof work here at the building, and it's long overdue, and we hopefully now will not have to have in production room one, we won't have to have a couple of buckets sitting in there where it leaks when it rains. Anytime it rains, get the buckets out. So we're taking another step forward. All the studio renovations over the past couple of years and the new drywall and the soundboards and the desks. So getting that addressed. But when we were recording that interview, and you might be able to hear a little bit of it in the background right now, they're right above my head. He was so good with the noise that was in here. A little skittish for a second, but then just settled in and was really, really good boy. So I knew that would maybe be a thing today with the noise being made right above our heads. Dogs don't necessarily love that, but once he kind of calmed down, he was good to go. So we'll chat with them coming up in just a second. But yeah, shout out to Custom Craft as well. We needed this rectified, and that is getting done. Started yesterday, should be done by today. We'll get your forecast coming up.
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0: Dexter said, I just mentioned we're having our roof done here at Radio Ranch by Custom Craft, longtime friend of the show. Dexter said, hey, John, Irish Hauling has the dumpster there. A little love for us as well. Yeah, shout out to Irish Hauling as well. I think they're putting my entire office in that dumpster. Well, all the knickknacks that I've saved over 20 years, all the promotional posters, all the LPs, all the little promo items that artists sent us. I think they're just going to dump those all in there, too. But shout out to Irish Hauling as well. Yeah, this is the last of the major projects here in the last 2 years, but had to get done. All right, we've got a good day for it, I guess, right now. 42 degrees. We will get to a high 52, increasing clouds toward the afternoon. 44 the low tonight, partly sunny, 61 on Friday. 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So we'll get to the Humane Society and our buddy, Buddy. We'll talk about that coming up. Billy Dean, Billy the Kid, Throwback Thursday, B93.

0: Sheboygan's Country B93. On Thursdays, we touch base with the Humane Society. I apologize for our very noisy roof in here.
1: Oh, it's all good.
0: Long overdue roof project getting done in our building today, so they're doing some scraping above our heads in here.
1: Yeah, it's all good.
0: Yeah. Welcome in, Jess. How are you?
1: I'm great. Yeah. I'm great. I brought a friend today. His name is Buddy.
0: Buddy.
1: And it's very fitting. He's a very good boy.
0: Very good boy. Yeah, he was making a lot of friends out there.
1: Yes, and he is just the sweetest.
0: Yeah.
1: To kind of explain his look, he's very unique. He has a blue merle eye and a really light brown one.
0: Yeah, right.
1: And his paperwork says that he's a Catalua leopard dog.
0: Okay.
1: So if you're familiar with those breeds, he really does look like that. If
0: yeah,
1: you
0: right.
1: Google that.
0: Well, yeah, you said they were Google imaging up there,
1: yeah.
0: I think, and they found it that looks just like him.
1: Yep, yeah. So Catalua Leopard is what he is. So he is an active
2: hi.
1: Boy. He is very docile, though.
0: Oh, he
1: like
0: is,
1: he's
0: yeah.
1: just hi. Saying hi to everybody. He is 3 years old, so perfect age. He's got his manners and
0: yeah. He's very sweet.
1: He's very,
0: gentle.
1: Very sweet.
0: Yeah.
1: He acts like he's a lap dog. He'll come and just like plop down on you, and he is 70 pounds.
0: Yeah, right.
1: So he's not small,
0: yeah, right.
1: but he thinks that he's only 5 pounds.
2: Are
1: it's
2: you
1: really
2: a boy?
1: Cute.
2: Are you a boy?
1: He is, oh. yeah. He has lived with cats and kids before.
0: Okay.
1: So he is open to pretty much any home.
0: All
1: right. What the volunteers has said is he would really thrive in like a big yard or like someone with a farm where he can really run around. But
0: yeah.
1: I feel like he's just so
0: he'll do what
1: mellow.
0: It seems like he'll just do whatever you want to
1: yeah,
0: do.
1: Yeah, I feel like he'd be happy wherever, to be honest. So he can definitely live with a big family or a single person.
0: Okay,
1: like
0: perfect.
1: He would be a good boy to whoever.
0: He's just sitting right on my old.
1: I know.
0: Oh, man, you're such a good boy.
1: He

0: loves attention. Yeah. It's so sweet.
1: Oh, man.
0: Yeah, so please come see Buddy. You can see him at adoptsheboygancounty.org or come to the shelter and do a meet and greet with him. Yeah. I guarantee he will sit right on your lap.
1: He will, yeah. He's not afraid, that's for sure.
0: No.
1: Any events you guys have going on that you want to bring up?
0: Yeah, so we have the Memorial Day kickoff brat fry this Friday, tomorrow.
1: Okay.
0: At Miesfeld's. And we will be there from 9 to 4, so all day if you want to come out for lunch, early dinner,
1: all of it.
0: Afternoon,
1: three
0: whatever.
1: Three meals, yeah.
0: Yeah, so we've got your typical brats, burgers, bake sale. We also have a 50-50 raffle, and all proceeds go to the shelter.
1: Yeah.
0: And you may be able to meet Buddy there tomorrow.
1: Okay.
0: If no one comes and gets him today.
1: Yeah, it might happen today.
0: He's really sweet.
1: Yeah, he's super handsome.
0: Yeah.
1: He's just a unique guy. He's such a good boy. Yeah, I know. He's very intrigued by the Jason Aldean cardboard cutout over there.
0: It's like, who the heck is that?
1: What is this thing? He hasn't moved the entire time I've been in here. Pet me. You got to pet me if you're going to be in here.
0: Yeah. I know. So it'll be a good time.
1: All right.
0: Way to kick off the weekend and see some pets.
1: Really cool stuff. All right. More details on the website, I'm sure. Hi, buddy. How's it going? Jumps up on your leg. Such a good boy. Thank you for joining us, Jess.
0: Thank you.
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0: Sheboygan's Country, B93, Clint Black, nothing but the taillights. He will remember that. Remember that Cody Johnson Green Bay show? Clint Black will be the opener, was and will be the opener. So that'll be coming up pretty sure, still in August, between you and me. Throwback Thursday, nothing but the taillights, powered by our friends at Gruno Performance and Repair. 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
0: Alrighty, 51 increasing clouds today. Another chilly day. Could be another heat on night tonight. Unfortunately, 43 the low. Sunny and 61 on Friday. Rain likely Friday overnight into Saturday. First part of Saturday could be rainy. Then we get to cloudy skies, high of 65. Sunday looks beautiful. Partly sunny, 72. Memorial Day Monday, partly sunny and 71. 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

0: Sheboygan's Country, B93, sitting on go. Throwback Thursday, Brian White here as we're wrapping up the morning show. Don't forget texting keyword, since we were talking about quite a bit about the Brewers' sweep of the Cubs. And not just a sweep, guys. Not just a sweep. There are sweeps and then there are sweeps. That was a dominant sweep.
1: It said sweep together, you idiots, not sleep together.
0: Sweep together. So the texting keyword is sweep, S-W-E-E-P. Text in sweep and you'll be in to win. We've got Hodag tickets every day this week, so we'll blow the rest of these out tomorrow. Again, paper tickets, like the texters that have already won. Instead of saying, I need your email, I need, okay, so then watch your spam folder. And all I have to say for the winners this week is, come and get them, which I love. And then you get the, they rip this off, I think, right? Does it have a rip off? Yeah, sure. So you'll actually get a ticket that you can keep then and remember all the great times you had at Hodag. So text in sweep, S-W-E-E-P to 451-2310. You'll be into it. We'll get some winners here at 10 o'clock. And then one last texting keyword coming up tomorrow. Sweep, S-W-E-E-P to 451-2310. We'll wrap up the show next.
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Sheboygan's Country, B93, Daryl Singletary, Amen, Kind of Love. That'll do it for us here on your Throwback Thursday. We've got throwbacks all day. Mike DuBord's got them, Matthew J's got them, Brian Scott's got them, all powered by Grunel Performance and Repair. We'll get back after tomorrow. It is a free-for-all Friday. It is a fish fry Friday, courtesy of Chefs on Highway 42. We'll have a texting keyword for that, and we'll have one last texting keyword for Hodag tickets, and we will, of course, remember the reason for three-day weekend. Play a lot of Memorial Day-themed stuff tomorrow. 6 a.m., as always, old school jam run. We'll do that from 8 o'clock till 8:25 like we do every Friday now. All coming up tomorrow, 6 a.m. as always. Mike DuBord's in next. Matthew J gets him later today. Martina, blessed on request, getting me. That kind of rhymes. Blessed on request, kind of. Getting me out. B93. See you.

proud to be playing the music of the red, white, and blue. This is our country. It's 93.7 WBFM Sheboygan, kicking off another hour of Sheboygan's Country on B93.

Ella Langley's Choosing Texas, B93 with Hal Ketchum on the way in just a few. Right now it's Jordan Davis. Here's Turn This Truck Around, Sheboygan's Country, B93.

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Aaron Tippett on B93, where I've got Tucker Wetmore's latest brunette on the way in just a few. We'll check in with Montgomery Gentry, but first Sawyer Brown, because some girls do. This is Sheboygan's Country.

0: Tucker Wetmore's latest. B93 with Montgomery Gentry. Here's Hell Yeah on Sheboygan's Country.
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They grab his feet, smack him till he cries. He goes home the next afternoon. Before you know it, he's off to school, and then he graduates in May. Goes out and gets a PhD, and then cures all sorts of things.

Two People Fell in Love. That's Brad Paisley, B93, where Bailey Zimmerman just announced his highly anticipated cover of Miley Cyrus's hit song, The Climb. I don't know what to think about that. Here he is now with Chevy Silverado, Sheboygan's Country, B93. Why?

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Dustin Lynch and Easy to Love. B93, Mike Dubord and you rolling through a Thursday morning. I got Thomas Rhett and Jordan Davis on the way. But first, it's Josh Turner. Here's Why Don't We Just Dance? Sheboygan's Country, B93. Baby.

Ain't a Bad Life. Thomas Red, Jordan Davis, B93. We got Colin Ray's Little Red Rodeo coming up. Right now, the latest from Ella Langley. Here's Be Her on Sheboygan's Country.

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That's Diamond Rio B93, where Gretchen Wilson is going to be performing on May 25th during the Freedom 250 Memorial Day observance at Arlington National Cemetery in Virginia. 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

Don't Tell on Me. Jason Aldean, B93, we're Justin Moore. Just scored a number one hit with Time's a Ticking. He's currently out on the Country Round Here Tonight tour with Randy Houser. This is one of his previous number ones called Till My Last Day. Sheboygan's Country, this is B93.

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Lee Bryce is Hard to Love. B93, where I got Tim McGraw coming up in just a little bit. We're going to check in with Larry Fleet and a throwback Thursday Billy Ray Cyrus hit. Right now, Luke Combs, B by You on

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0: Oh, they had a little achy breaky heart. Billy Ray Cyrus on B93. Mike Dubord and you roll into a Thursday afternoon with Gary Allen. Here's a feeling like that on Sheboygan's Country.
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in the Watermelon Crawl with Tracy Byrd, B93 on a Throwback Thursday. 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Here's One Wing of the Fire on Sheboygan's Country.

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sure can't smell the rain. That's Blackhawk on B93, where apparently, according to a new study, Americans are getting most of their calories from ultra-processed foods. The CDC says about 55% of the American diet now comes from ultra-processed items like packaged snacks, sugary drinks, frozen meals, pizza, and more. I'd like to tell you a little more, but there's a Hostess Twinkie sitting right here, and it's got my name on it.

0: can't get no love.
1: That's Trick Pony on B93. I got Reba's Little Rock coming up in just a few. But first, Diamond Rio. Here's Meet Me in the Middle. This is Sheboygan's Country.

0: Little Rock. That's Reba McEntire on B93. And that's because it's a throwback Thursday. 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

Talladega, Eric Church, B93 with Jason Aldean and Carrie Underwood on the way. But first, here's Zach Topp with South of Sanity. This is Sheboygan's Country.

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Brantley Gilbert. It's called Good Damn. B93 with Megan Maroney, who had 9 different nominations for awards at the ACM Awards last weekend. And if I'm not mistaken, I don't think she won a single award. She was out of town for a friend's, she was standing up at a friend's wedding and couldn't be there anyway, but 9 nominations and not a single award. I feel bad for it, for Pete's sake.

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All my exes live in Texas. That's George Strait. B93 on a throwback Thursday, thanks to Grudo Performance and Repair, where service and integrity always go the distance. It's Vince Gill. 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

If the world had a front porch like we did back then. Tracy Lawrence, B93, with Joe Diffie on the way in just a few. We're going to check in with Thomas Redd as well. Right now, Big Dog Daddy Toby Keith with Willie Nelson. Here's Beer for My Horses, B93.

0: Bigger Than the Beatles. 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

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That's Thomas Redd, B93. Well, that's going to do it for me. Mike Duborn saying catch you later. Enjoy the rest of your day. We'll do it again tomorrow. 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
8: B93 forecast. Mr. B. Batoniak up at Fox 11. He's got mostly cloudy, maybe a chance of sprinkles today. High around 52. Mostly cloudy, 42 tonight. Partly sunny, 61 tomorrow. Morning showers possible Saturday. Mostly cloudy, high 62. Partly sunny, 73 coming up on Sunday.

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Dirk's Bentley on Sheboygan's Country 93, broadcasting in the bottom of the swamp on the south side of Sheboygan, 2100 Washington Avenue from the Car Bliss Studios. 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Oh, God. The grape. That might be just the thing I drink all summer. 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

Alan Jackson, living on love on Schweigen's Country with MD3. You're home for John Hensler in the morning. 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George Strait, carrying your love with me. Gruner Performance and Repair. Throwback Thursday. Baby.

One of my favorite things to say is that the Brewers have swept the Cubs. I love saying that. Brewers sweep the Cubs, especially in the friendly confines of Wrigley Field. The Brewers have off today. They're going to be starting up a weekend series coming up tomorrow against the Dodgers. 6:40 start time over.

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10: B93 forecast.
11: Mostly cloudy, maybe a chance of some sprinkles today. High around 52. Mostly cloudy, 42 tonight. Partly sunny, 61 tomorrow. Morning showers possible on Saturday. Mostly cloudy, high 63.

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0: 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It's one of the tastier ones in the area. Let's see, we'll get the Darius Rucker on the way. Also, Bailey Zimmerman, Zach Brown Band coming up next.
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first time. Greg Hyman. Do you know who Greg Hyman is? He's a hell of an American. You know what Greg Hyman is the co-inventor of? Tickle Me Elmo. Sadly passed away at the age of 78 this week. Here's Bailey Zimmerman, Chevy Silverado.

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It's 93.7 WBFM Sheboygan, kicking off another hour. B93.

We have the newly released Green Bay Packers schedule. Plus, we have some undrafted free agents that we signed, and these kids actually look like they're going to be doing some pretty good things with Green Bay. 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

Russell Dickerson, happened to me, Sheboygan's Country with D3. My name is Matthew J., and I am looking forward to farmer market season. The farmer's market here in Sheboygan on Wednesdays and Saturdays, that's going to start coming up on June 3rd will be the first one. Here's Corey Kett.

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13: Pete Petroniak up at WLUK, Fox 11 in Green Bay, sends us forecast every day. He's got mostly cloudy, 42 through the overnight, partly sunny, 61 tomorrow, morning showers, mostly cloudy, 62 on Saturday, 75, partly sunny on Sunday.

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1: Joe Nichols, Tequila, Schwigan's Country Band, D3. I am still a Jose Cuervo Nation ambassador. I once took a trip, I think it was 2004. I worked at a radio station down in Milwaukee, and they had a contract with Jose Cuervo. And back then, they had, like, the Cuervo Nation. It was an island off the British Virgin Islands, and they sent us down there. I spent $60 from when I left Wisconsin till I got back. Spent $60 total. I think I was down there for 5 days. We'd have broadcasts on one of the mornings down there. But that was one of the best trips of my life, becoming a Jose Cuervo Nation ambassador. And we went to the island, and they had a flag, and I took an oath. So I believe that's a lifetime oath that I took down there. Another brand that is sadly going away. Talk about my old high school days, getting some returnable bottles of Schlitz. But after 177 years, Schlitz will be officially discontinued later on this year. We'll get to Luke Combs coming up here. Church, Landco, Drake White, Neil McCoy up next.
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Yeah, it's official. He's going to make probably about $25 million this year. Aaron Rodgers is back in the Steelers uniform. I'm telling you, he's going to win a Super Bowl with Mike McCarthy this year. He did announce this will be his last season. There's

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McCoy, the staple. He's always up at Hodag Festival, and that's going to be happening in July in Rhinelander. 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But John is going to be giving away another pair of tickets coming up tomorrow morning on B93. Shania Twain is going to get you for Gruno Performance Center Pair Throwback Thursday, B93.

I just seen an interview with director Christopher Nolan, and he said that he's never owned a smartphone or he's never used email. But then later on, he says he has a lot of printed out emails, so you don't use email, but your assistant uses email and just prints it out for you.

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11: B93 forecast. Mostly cloudy, about 45 through the overnight. Sunshine 61 tomorrow. Morning showers possible Saturday. Otherwise, mostly cloudy, 62. Partly sunny, about 75. Coming up.

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0: Bill Vassar, Six Pack Summer. You can see him this summer down at Summerfest. He's like Neil McCoy up at Hodeg. Summerfest is not Summerfest without Bill Vassar playing one of those side stages. 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They got a pretty good handful of country music on those side stages this year. 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You can check it out, summerfest.com. Coming up, we'll get to, there we go, we'll throw on some Lee Bryce. We got Zach Top, Mackenzie Carpenter, Vincent Mason, Luke Bryan. 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

out of the blue, drifting off to the evening news. 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

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The top three most loved U.S. landmarks. 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
12: B93 forecast. Mostly cloudy, 42 tonight. Partly sunny, 61 tomorrow. Morning showers possible Saturday. Mostly cloudy, 62. Partly sunny and about 73 coming up on Sunday. Monday, what do we got Monday? Sunshine and a high of 77.

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do need a life hack here. You're under pressure. You know how you get through that pressure? Swearing. I was just reading an article that suggests that swearing can help people perform better in high-pressured moments. So, yeah.

0: Joe Diffie, John Deere Green on a Gruner Performance and Repair Throwback Thursday. You know what we're doing tomorrow? 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

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My name is Matthew J. I got to give my butt back to Plymouth. Brian Scott's up next. 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